I'll be your shepherd, and you'll be my precious lamb. 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

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I never had anybody to make me feel the way that you do. 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

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And we feel so good about it. So stay tuned and enjoy die Stasi van die Nasie met die groot sensasie.

Father, you are the great physician who promised that you will place none of these diseases upon us. You are our healer. You are our deliverer. You are our way maker. You are our miracle worker. You said in Isaiah 53 and 5, but you were wounded for our transgression, bruised for our iniquities. The chastisement of our peace was upon him, and with your stripe we are healed. Father, we decree and declare according to 3 John chapter 1, verse 2. Beloved, I wish above all things that thou mayest prosper and be in health, even as your soul prospers. Father, I know you want me to be healthy. I know you want me to be happy. I know you want me to be healed. I know you want me to prosper. I know you want me to succeed. I know you want me to walk in optimum health. I know that you want me to live without pain, without hurt, without stress. I know that you want me to live disease-free, sickness-free, stress-free. And therefore, I decree and declare, according to your word, I am healthy and physically fit. Sickness and disease are far from me. By your stripes, I am healed. I am healed from every physical, physiological, biochemical, bioelectrical malfunction, from emotional wounds, psychological illnesses, from physical discomfort, from sickness and disease. I speak Jeremiah 17:14-15 over my life. Heal me, O Lord, and I shall be healed. Save me, and I shall be saved, for thou art my praise. Behold, they say unto me, where is the word of the Lord? Let it come nigh. You sent your word to heal us from all of our diseases. Your word is nigh unto me this day. According to Psalm 107, verse 20, I declare that I am healed by the word of the Lord. I speak to every part of my body, be healed. Spirit of infirmity, loose your hold over my life and the life of my loved ones. Let the fountains of infirmity, affliction, discomfort, and pain dry up now. 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I decree and declare that any and all physiological, biochemical, hormonal, neurological, organic, systemic, cellular, or

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And you are functioning like God has ordained you to function. Father, I decree and declare that my

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cancer, of tumors, of AIDS, of seizure, of stroke, of Parkinson's disease, of multiple sclerosis, of ALS, of emphysema, of sickle cell disease. According to Psalm 118 verse 17, I shall not die but live to declare your works. And Lord, as I rely solely upon you, I declare, according to 3 John 1 and 2, that above all things, I am prosperous, I am healthy, and I therefore speak divine healing over

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I mean, just like that, it's over. Hey, but what about the good and bad times we've shared? Just down the

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Father, you are the great physician who promised that you will place none of these diseases upon us. You are our healer. You are our deliverer. You are our way maker. You are our miracle worker. You said in Isaiah 53 and 5, but you were wounded for our transgression, bruised for our iniquities. The chastisement of our peace was upon him, and with your stripe we are healed. Father, we decree and declare according to 3 John chapter 1, verse 2. Beloved, I wish above all things that thou mayest prosper and be in health, even as your soul prospers. Father, I know you want me to be healthy. I know you want me to be happy. I know you want me to be healed. I know you want me to prosper. I know you want me to succeed. I know you want me to walk in optimum health. I know that you want me to live without pain, without hurt, without stress. I know that you want me to live disease-free, sickness-free, stress-free. And therefore, I decree and declare, according to your word, I am healthy and physically fit. Sickness and disease are far from me. By your stripes, I am healed. I am healed from every physical, physiological, biochemical, bioelectrical malfunction, from emotional wounds, psychological illnesses, from physical discomfort, from sickness and disease. I speak Jeremiah 17, 14 to 15 over my life. Heal me, O Lord, and I shall be healed. Save me, and I shall be saved. For thou art my praise. Behold, they say unto me, where is the word of the Lord? Let it come.

Verse 20, I declare that I am healed by the word of the Lord. I speak to every part of my body, be healed. Spirit of infirmity, loose your hold over my life and the life of my loved ones. Let the fountains of infirmity, affliction, discomfort, and pain dry up now. 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Neutralize the negative effects of viruses and bacteria, drugs.

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Father, I release you. Hallelujah, you are the God that wars on my behalf.

favor him and honor him. With long life will I satisfy him and show him my salvation. Father, I decree and declare this is

of tumors, of AIDS, of seizure, of stroke, of Parkinson's disease, of multiple sclerosis, of ALS, of emphysema, of sickle cell disease. According to Psalm 118 verse 17, I shall not die but live to declare your works. And Lord, as I rely solely upon you, I declare, according to 3 John 1 and 2, that above all things, I am prosperous, I am healthy, and I therefore speak divine healing over

and declare that I am loosed from every infirmity, including deforming rheumatoid arthritis, degenerative osteoarthritis, osteoporosis, spine compression, fractures, slip disc, herniated disc, chronic neck and back pain, and that I am free to move freely in order to fulfill God's original purpose in my life. According to Genesis chapter 1, verse

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I pray that you would bless their loved ones, bless their family, bless their marriages, bless their practices, protect them from

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Just down the drain.

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0: One of the things I have realized, and many of us have, that if you want something out of life, if you want to change yourself, if you want to acquire something, if there's some goal that you want to reach, that is really not easy, as some people will make us feel. That living your dream, changing your behaviors, overcoming negative habits, it's challenging. It's hard. That living alone is just very difficult. And once we begin to come to grips with the fact that living is difficult, always something, you will never ever have a problem-free moment in life. Many of us never realize our greatness because we become sidetracked by secondary activity. We spread ourselves too thin, don't know how to say no, and we find ourselves doing all kinds of things and never ever have time to do those things that we need to do to work on ourselves. And then there goes a second, there goes another second, there goes another second, and we can't stop and hold time. And before you know it, you wake up one day and you're behind in your dreams and your bills.
1: You have till midnight to dump out all jealousy, all pettiness, all unforgiveness, all strife, all malice, all confusion, all blaming other people for your mistake. You got till midnight to get rid of every poison that's hindering you. Woe be unto you if you go into another year and waste another year with the old mentality while somebody's in the hospital begging God for the opportunity that you have right now. You better step into this moment.
2: Don't just talk about your grind. Don't just talk about how much you're this and that. Show me. So when you're challenged by life, what are you going to do? When you feel like you're at your lowest point in life, will you throw in the towel? Or will you make the move to make it?
0: That you're going to focus to develop your skills. A guy was the new owner of a baseball team that was in the basement of the league when he took it over. He went to the pitcher and he said, "What is your best throw?" And he said, "Well, I got a good curveball and I've got a good fastball." And he went on talking about his different throws. He said, "But tell me this, what is your best throw?" He thought for a moment. He said, "I've got a good fastball." He said, "That's all I want you to work on. Nothing else. Just develop your fastball." The next year, they went to the World Series. Most people don't know where their fastball is. Most people go through life never discovering what their talents are. Most people never develop their talents. They have skills and abilities, but if you don't nurture them, if you don't develop them, they will never serve you. Your gifts can take you many places if you develop your gifts. Most of us don't like to do those things that come easy to us. You have something that you brought to the universe, and that if you decide that my life deserves my developing this, what I do well, and becoming the best at it, and mastering myself, and seeing what I have within me, if you decide to drop your buckets where you are and develop your gifts, I grant you, you'll never ever be without. I grant you that your gifts will take you places that will literally amaze you. I grant you that if you begin to work to develop your gifts, you'll develop a strong sense of happiness. You'll get a larger vision of yourself, because part of beginning to get a larger vision of yourself, all of us need some area of our lives where we can have a feeling of competence. That you eat and sleep that, and that you do that, you do that, you know this. So you've got to work on it. When other folk are having a good time, you've got to have the strength of character to concentrate, to read, to digest information. If you decide in any particular area that you're concerned about to make a conscious, deliberate, determined effort to read one book a month in that area, in 5 years, you'll be among the top 5% experts in the world. if you decide that area that you love, that you are going to master that particular area, in this era of accelerated change, overwhelming complexity, and tremendous competition, as you begin to develop and expand your skills and your talents and your vision of yourself, you will always be in control of your destiny. The next thing is, whatever it is that you want to do, you want to do it massively. Decide that you're going to push yourself. Most people won't do that. Most people give up on themselves easily. You know, the human spirit is powerful. There's nothing as powerful. It's hard to kill the human spirit. The power to hold on in spite of everything, the power to endure, this is the winner's quality. The hunger, the ability to face defeat again and again without giving up. This is a winner's quality. You have that quality within you. When you're hungry, you don't care about the facts. You don't care about the odds. There's greatness in you. And you've got to learn how to tune out the critics outside and the critic inside. I'm going to do this. I'm going to harness my will. And I'm not going to let anything stop me. I deserve this. If you want something, you have got to be relentless. You've got to learn how to become resourceful. You've got to learn how to become creative. When crises strike in your life, and in the Chinese language, crises mean danger, but it also means opportunity. And this is an opportunity for you to grow. And you've got to be so relentless. Regardless of what comes down the pike, that you're always looking for a way to get over, always looking for a way that you can break through, always looking for a way that you can win, always looking for a way that you can strike a telling blow. Live your life with passion, with some drive. And so if you don't have any fire, you know, you've got to watch the people, the relationships that you develop. Have people of kindred mindsets. If you're around folk who are dead and negative all the time, they will affect you. You want people that are around you that have smiles on their faces, looking good. You've got to watch your countenance, watch your face. Have an uplifted expression. Watch your body posture. All of these things affect you psychically. You are unstoppable. And because you are unstoppable, because you've got power that you haven't even begun to use yet, you owe it to yourself to release your brakes. How many of you have the experience of pulling out of your driveway and you mashed on the accelerator and the car was just going, and couldn't move, and you mashed harder and it couldn't move, and then you discovered you had your emergency brakes on. And then you release those emergency brakes and it goes, choo! Have you ever had that experience before? Most of us go through life with our brakes on. Holding back. Not giving all that we have. Not sharing all of ourselves. Most of us go to our graves still holding on. Rather than releasing it. What are some of those things that keep us from releasing it? Because of past experiences. Past defeats. Past pain. That if my speech tonight doesn't work, it doesn't mean that I'm a bad speaker. It means that what I did didn't work tonight. And I've got to separate what I do from who I am. And don't give up on yourself. Don't throw the towel in so quickly. Many people give up on the 1 yard line. Life is not just that simple. It's not that cut and dry. And that's why most people never realize their personal greatness, because they're casual about life. And when you are casual about life, you will end up a casualty. Life is serious business. So I encourage you to be persistent, to not decide that I've done the best I can. I guess I just can't have it. Don't make that decision. See, the last chapter to your life has not been written yet, and it doesn't matter about what happened yesterday. It doesn't matter about the things that you've done that you feel guilty about. If you wouldn't do it today, you're convicting an innocent person. You've been reborn to a new state of consciousness. Start working and developing yourself now, and prepare yourself for what it is that you want, because you expect to get it. And when the disc jockeys were in the control room, I would go in and watch them and develop a trust level, and they would let me stay, and I would watch and observe them working the controls. When you want something out of life, don't worry about how you're going to get it. How is none of your business. The most difficult thing that it is to hold the vision. It's to hold the vision. You want to be persistent about what it is that you want to achieve. All I know is that it exists, and it becomes available only when a man or a woman is in that state of mind in which he or she knows exactly what he or she wants and is fully determined not to quit until they find it.
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0: 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It's a lifestyle brunch. Just a quick reminder that it is quarter past voting time, so all of the people, it's not quarter to, it's quarter past, it's already past registration time, so only special votes will be accommodated now. So if you want to be part of the special vote people, go to the IEC website and look at dates where you and places where and also online spaces where you can register to be a voter on the 4th of November. You can have a special vote. There's a criteria for special votes. So just go and make sure that you get yourself ready to vote. Remember that if you are in another province, you cannot vote there if you are registered in your province. So you must make sure that you can also find out if you can be one of the special special voters that is going to vote out of your province. So yeah, so there's a lot of things to be done every Tuesday from 9 o'clock to 10 o'clock. You can also ask Alan. You can also go to the IEC website. You can also, if you belong to a specific party, ask the councillors, ask the people in the party that you are supporting to help you get yourself ready to vote. Just go and vote, and vote for the people that you know going to make a change in your life. It's so important. Don't let people dictate to you to who you must vote for. Vote for the people that is going to make you happy, that is going to bring a change, even if it's a small change, just a change, because lots of people have been making promises that they couldn't keep. But vote for people that is going to make a change. And if you are Christian, pray before you vote. Trust God. God is not a God that just operates in the church. He operates away from the church also. Ask God to help you to make the right choice. 079-468-5183. That's our WhatsApp line and also SMS line. 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
1: Enjoy convincing you that you're nothing, you're never gonna be nothing, you came from nothing, and you'll never get out. You'll never be loved, you'll never be happy, you'll never be blessed, you'll never be free, you'll never get yourself together, you will never be nothing. I've enjoyed attacking him. As long as you stay over there and this stays over here, everything will be all right. But the moment you try to break away from where you came from and take over new territory, that's when all hell breaks loose in your life. What you fighting didn't start with you. Go back in your family. That devil's been in that territory for a long time. He doesn't want to leave the region. That devil isn't interested in you. He's interested in your territory. He's interested in your region. He's after your turf. He's after your stuff. There's something that you have that he wants, and he doesn't care about you. He says, I can use her. I can use a pig. I can use a goat. I can use a dog. I can use her sister. I can use his brother. I can use somebody close to them. It sounds like somebody else in here has had some lying voices whispering in your ear, telling you what you can't do and what you can't be and what you can't have. And if you don't do it with me, it can't be done. The devil is a lie. You need to abort every voice that said you can't do it, you can't have it, you can't be it, you'll never get up, you'll never survive. The devil is a lie. Abort that thing. Push it out. Oh, it ain't gonna be no Holyfield fight dancing around. Oh, no, I'm gonna bite you. I'm gonna kick you in your eye. I'll fight like a wild animal. I didn't come this far to let you take my stuff. You have accepted some things as normal and adjusted your way of life to accommodate something that was never meant to be. If you don't possess what's yours, the enemy will possess your land. See, when you start running from one thing, you're gonna keep running from everything. That's why you need to stop running and face whatever you gotta face and deal with whatever you gotta deal with. Because if you run from Pharaoh, you're gonna run from the serpent, you're gonna run from love, you're gonna run from life, you're gonna run from responsibility, you're gonna run. When are you gonna stop running? This is a marching legion of enemies that are coming against you to bring you down. You think I'm gonna roll over and play dead while you take over my stuff? The devil is a lie. I will fight you. I don't mean no fancy fight. I mean I'll claw and kick and scratch and bite your nose. I'll fight you. When he got through messing with your daddy, now he's gonna mess with you. When he got through messing up your sister, now he's after you. But I came to serve notice on the devil today. It stops right here. I'm going to fight for the territory. Somebody who's in a fight, give God a praise right now. And as long as you were a spectator, the devil was all right with that. But the moment you start raving your head and worshiping God, all hell breaks loose.

You gotta hear this. You mean you just gonna sit there and let the enemy take your stuff? You do recognize you're in a fight. See, because most church people don't know that they're in a fight. They've been saved, but their mentality is so carnal that they just think stuff happens. Nothing just happens. Everything came from somewhere. Everything had a genesis. Everything had a beginning. It didn't just happen. That thing was sent against you. It was sent against you. I don't care what the doctor says, what the nurse says, what the bookkeeper says. I don't care what you read in the Wall Street Journal about the economy. The devil is a lie. That spirit was sent. And you sitting up here with your dressed up self acting like, well, then whatever happens, happens. The devil is a lie. Says the devil is a lie. You have accepted some things as normal and adjusted your way of life to accommodate something that was never meant to be. You mean you just gonna sit there and let the enemy take your stuff, take your life, take your family, take your son, take your daughter, take your grandkids? You just gonna lay back and let him have your job, have your influence, have your business? You just gonna hand it over without a fight? You're not gonna fight or nothing. You're not gonna do spiritual warfare. You're not gonna fight in the spirit. You're not gonna go into the end. You're just gonna let him have your territory. You better fight for your territory. I don't care what it is, your legs, your arms, your toes, your kids, your company, your finances. I don't care what it is, you gotta fight for your territory. You have to fight to keep your eyesight. You have to fight to keep your energy. You have to fight to keep your movement. I mean, you have to fight for stuff that you used to take for granted. My God, do you hear what I'm saying? Say, I will fight. Don't you think for one minute that I won't fight. Don't you think I won't fight. Just because I'm 12 don't mean I won't fight. David was a boy when he killed Goliath. Don't let the fat fool you. I'm fat, but I'll fight. I'm gray-headed, but I'll fight. I'm a woman, but I'll fight. I'm an old man, but I'll fight you right now. There, I'll go. Oh, my God, I mean I'll fight you right now. Don't give your territory over to the enemy. Now, in order to have territory, you have to have ownership. And the problem with you is that you might own territory that you don't even realize. That God has given you certain things up under your auspices and up under your authority that you've got to be prepared to fight for. Oh, y'all don't hear what I'm saying? And you're waiting, and you're waiting, and you're waiting, and you're waiting tired. Does anybody know what it's like to be tired? Trying to hold your head up, but you're tired. Trying to be tough, but you're tired. And one by one, they all went to sleep.

Is there anybody here that can talk to me about tired? I don't mean the kind of tired you get at night. I mean the kind of tired where you wake up tired, go to work tired, eat your lunch tired, answer the phone tired, smiling tired. May I help you? Grinning at people, praise the Lord, and tired, and nobody knows that you are tired. Some of you don't understand why you are so tired right now, but you don't realize you're just counting your workload from what is happening right now. But you have to remember that the oil started burning when you started hoping. It didn't just start when you started doing. It started when you started believing something is about to happen in my life. I'm going to get up. I'm going to go forward. I'm going to get out of it. And all of a sudden, the oil is burning. You have to burn some oil to be able to wait. The Bible said, they that wait upon the Lord shall renew their strength. They shall mount upon wings like eagles. They shall run and not be weary. They shall walk and not faint. You have to be tough to wait. You have to be tough to work all day and go to school at night. You have to be tough to take two part-time jobs and put them together and try to make it do. Oh, y'all don't understand what I'm talking about. You have to be tough to start a service in a storefront with two members, and the bills are higher than you got. You have to be tough. Is there anybody in here that's gone through a tough time in your life and you were waiting on a breakthrough to occur in your life? Yeah. Same place. They all were waiting. They all went to sleep. You couldn't tell who was wise and who was foolish until the cry was made. The thing you've been waiting on is coming. How you react to challenges tells whether you are wise or foolish. And you will never completely be healed or whole until you change the voice inside of your own

know so much time has passed since you and I have been together. So much time till I don't know quite how to start. All I know is that from that day until this, you remain on my mind and in my heart. You know, it was never really clear just what went wrong. I guess that's why I had to write this song.

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2: Yeah. You already know what it is, man. It is that time once again. We need to turn the volume up all the way. Welcome back to another show right here. This is Youth Music Express right here on your lovely station, Kofifi FM 97.2. And welcome to the show, whether you're chilling at home, driving around at work, or just catching a vibe, man. We are glad that you are locked in, and we have the best in youth music for you. Trust me, I never disappoint. We're going to give you the best in youth music, all exclusive. So let's get to it. It's all about music right here. So I will not keep you waiting any longer. Let's get into it.

Yep. That right there was Teets Nxadu featuring Jack Music and Tyler Chief. This one is called Tata. Just before that, we had Funky. This one is featuring 84 Avenue. The track is called Shwele, sang by Tuso Wasimbini. And we started you off with a track called Buya. This one is from PNM 1505. It's featuring Figgy Styles. If you're just tuning in, this is Youth Music Express, and I'm your host, Azzy the Last, and we're in for 3 hours of absolutely awesome youth music, 12 to 3, so we got a lot more in store for you. I want to turn it up a little bit more, still in the Amapiano space, also a little bit of three-step here and there. I'm going to start you off with Ungangikhaleli. This one is from yours truly. Just after that, we're going to go into Luigi Anyway, who's coming through with an absolute banger. It's called South Ah. And then we're going to end it off with Jimmy Yeager, who is coming through with a track called Abantu. Wherever you are, whatever you're doing, do not touch that dial. I'll be with you in a moment.

0: You know what it is. You know what it is, man. Back at it, Youth Music Express, right here on your lovely station, Kofifi FM 97.2. It's all about youth music, man. Hey, we just left you off with a couple of bangers right there. That right there was Jimmy Yeager coming through with Abantu. Just before that, we had Luigi Anywhere coming through with South R, and we started you off with Ungangikhaleli. This one is from Azzy the Last. Guys in studio, you know, man, I can't come through alone. We got the whole gang in studio right now, man. Sir November in the building. How you doing, my brother?
1: Hey, man. What's happening? What's happening, bro?
0: Nah, man. Chillin',
1: chillin'. You know, it's the flyest fat nigga in the city. You know what I'm saying?
0: In the country.
1: Hey, man.
2: Mr.
1: The BMW scratch himself, man, you know?
0: hey man, we got another unsolved mystery right here. We got a suitcase. We trying to fit a billion in. I don't know how it's gonna go, but what you say, hey, billion?
2: Hey, I didn't get in the suitcase in it, bro. I didn't get in the suitcase in it, dog. At all. Like, what are you
1: trying? It's Fukada.
2: As in, I do it one better. Mm. If you have a billion, try fit it in the suitcase. Ma, what's that game? Let's say that.
0: Hey, man.
1: To me.
2: Check 1 billion, 2 billion.
0: You know what it is, man. It's been a while. It's been a while since we were all in studio. It feels like 2-3 weeks now. But I'm glad we're back on track, man.
2: We back. Back
0: so we're going to keep it pushing, man. You know what it is, man. We're going to get into the conversation a bit later. For now, what we got to do, we got to pay the bills, keep the lights on. So, hey, man, I got a couple of tracks coming up for you, but we're going to start off with some ads. We had Gok Sangweni in the building last week, so we're going to run through some of the tracks we had with her on the show. So let's get to it.
3: Mathateng a tshebediso e phahameng ya metsi, ho qoba tshitiso ena ya metsi, baahi ba kopjwa ho sebedisa metsi ka kelohloko. 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

0: Yeah, back at it. If you're just tuning in, this is Youth Music Express. Trust me, if the youth are making it, we are playing it 100% of the time, man. Absolutely awesome stuff. 28 minutes past two. We've been leaving with the best in the best of music right there. That was 4Nation coming through with a track called Kumbula. Just before that, we had Suka, and we started you off with Ugulala. This one is from Sir November, Mr. 11, Mr. BMW Scratches, the flyest fat nigga in the country, trust me. Yeah, man. So we're gonna keep it pushing. You know what it is, man. The gents are in studio with me today, Mr. Billion.
1: Yeah. Hey, we had to, bro. We I mean, hey, you need our help, bro, sometimes. You feel me?
0: Hell no. You know what? You need to leave. You gotta go.
1: Yo.
0: Hey, man, I'm
1: I'll play, I'll play.
0: Yeah, so, man.
1: I don't think you need our help, bro. You hold it down out here.
0: Yeah, we all good, man. It's youth music. Shit, as long as we got the music.
1: Hey, where the music at, though?
0: Where the music?
1: The music.
0: I got a special one for you. I'm gonna give you guys an exclusive. This is like unreleased level. Mm-hmm. I might get into trouble for this.
1: Oh.
0: But you know what, man?
1: Hey, bro, it's better to ask for forgiveness than to ask for permission.
0: You feel me? Yeah. You feel me?
1: So we gonna ask for forgiveness.
0: So Saint Mason's, I apologize, man. This one is too hot. Yeah. The people need to know it's somewhere out there. They don't have it yet. They can only hear it on the studio level here on Kofifi FM.
1: Yeah.
0: Youth Music Express. Let's go. Let's get it.
2: Youth Music Express. With dreams, come on, come on, come on, come on. Azzy the Last is your guy.

0: Yeah, we are back at it. You know what it is, man. Youth Music Express right here on your lovely station, Kofifi FM 97.2. If you are just tuning in, trust me, we still have time for you. We got more hits, more bangers on the way. Tell them, Billion. Tell them we have bangers. What was that?
1: Never mind.
2: This guy, bruh. Hey, we got more music. We got more hits. What? Can we play some hip hop? Like some real
0: hip-hop? We've been playing some hip hop. I'm about to switch hip-hop. It up, man. It's Youth Music Express. We're going to get
2: That's
0: some pop.
2: I mean by real hip-hop.
1: I have a question.
0: What's the question?
2: Okay. Here we go.
1: What's the greatest lesson you've ever learned from your father?
2: Oh. That nigga ain't teach me nothing.
0: Oh, yeah, yeah. Here it is. Here it is.
2: I didn't even know what hold you say. That nigga, bruh. Only thing that nigga taught me was to stand for myself.
0: That's the most important lesson.
2: Yeah. That's it. He didn't tell it to me.
0: Oh, you saw that.
2: I figured it out.
1: No, but remember, teaching someone is not actually telling them.
0: It's not always telling
1: them. It's not always telling you.
2: Well, what I'm saying is he didn't mean to.
0: That's what bro I'm saying. This guy gets no credit. No credit.
2: Hell nah. Shout out my dad. I still love him. Shout out my dad, bro. I still love that nigga, bro.
0: Man. I got a listener here on TikTok. He said, my dad just beat me. That's what I learned.
2: You're lying too, man. You're like, this beat me for nothing. Bro, that bro just beat you. Yeah. Bro, I relate, bro. I ain't gonna lie, I relate to you, bro.
0: Yeah, man. For me, the biggest lesson I learned, man, my old man was like, man, it's not about what you are right now. It's about what you're becoming as you do what you're doing. So, like, a lot of the times, you're aspiring to be a certain thing or whatever it is. And like with me, it was music, right? I've always been trying to do this music thing and all that. And he's just sitting there looking at me like, man, I get that. But like, how is this helping you become that? Like what you're doing right now. So it's like, yeah, forget what you are right now. I get it. You have all this pressure to become this thing that you're clearly not at this point. But what's important is what you're doing right now to become that thing.
2: That you
0: so,
2: want.
0: Yeah. So while you're sitting in your bed the whole day sleeping, how is that helping you become
2: what you want to be?
0: Exactly. So right now, it's not about what you are. Right now, you're sleeping.
2: Yeah.
0: But what are you becoming while you're sleeping?
2: That's tough.
1: That's crazy.
2: Yeah. I ain't learned nothing. I mean, we can pass me, yes.
0: What did you learn, bro?
1: Something. Me?
0: Yeah.
1: I think the greatest thing that I learned from my dad is confidence.
0: Mm-hmm.
1: Like, yeah, he told me how to be confident for sure.
0: Yeah.
1: With who I am and what I am in my own skin.
0: Yeah. Mm-hmm.
1: Like, I'm not afraid of anything.
0: Yeah.
1: You know? Uh-huh. You know how he did that?
0: How?
1: So I've always been a fat kid, right?
0: Yeah.
1: So those who don't know, I've always been big. I've always been a fat kid. Yeah. Funny enough, I'm not a fan of clothes.
0: Okay.
1: Right?
3: You're not?
1: I'm not. Like, I'm really not a fan of clothes. I don't like clothes. Every time I'm indoors, I have no clothes on. Okay, you'll never find me indoors with clothes on.
2: Yeah,
1: ever.
2: Me too. I'm just...
0: Damn, I'll be sleeping in my outfit, so I don't know.
1: Hell, exactly. What? With me, bro.
0: Bro, I'm the type to get right into the house, into the bed. We'll see the rest tomorrow.
1: So believe it or not, I don't like clothes. That's why I decided...

0: of anything. Like, I've never been shy.
1: Yeah.
0: Like, when it's time to go, it's time to go. Like, I'm out here. And this is me.
2: Let's go. Damn, bro. All it took was a humiliation ritual.
0: That's the thing. Like, for everyone else, it's humiliation. But if it's, like, instilled in you young, don't be... Because imagine, I'm only being humiliated by showing who I am. That was supposed to... That's what most people will find as, like, humiliating. When people get to see...
2: You are.
0: My privates were hidden. He made sure of that.
2: Yeah.
0: But the rest of me,
2: man. I'm outside, boy.
3: What's good?
0: So what are you gonna tell me?
3: Man, I gotta think, bro. That nigga, bro.
0: And I think the best part was that he flaunted it.
2: Yeah.
0: Like, it wasn't even a, like, he flaunted it.
3: Yeah.
0: You know?
3: He was like, proud of it.
0: He was proud of it. Yeah. You know what I mean?
2: Look at my kid. My kid eating good, nigga.
0: Look at this nigga. That's the best lesson ever, bro.
3: Nah,
0: bro.
3: Hey, I gotta think. I gotta do a whole discography of some sort to figure that out.
0: I don't know, but I know what he told you.
3: What?
0: How to be very clean. As a man.
1: Okay, yeah. I would say that.
0: Mm.
1: Yeah.
0: He taught you that for sure.
1: Okay.
3: Hey, we give you that, bro.
2: Bro does not want to give him credit, boy. He's like, forget it. You out.
3: All right, bro. I give him that.
2: Hey, man. I got you, man. Actually, very important lessons right there, man. But we're going to keep it pushing, man. I have some exclusives for you. These are... First one is from me. Mm-hmm. This one is an exclusive. I haven't played it for nobody but like five people probably.
3: Yeah.
2: And two of them are in this room.
3: Yep.
2: After that, we got Weechi 1080 coming through, Drown Eternally, and we're going to end it off with Violet just to keep the vibes on the pop level. So, yeah, man, if you like it, let me know what you think. Hit us up. The WhatsApp line is still open. Also, you can hit us up on TikTok and on Instagram at Youth Music Express. Let's get to it.
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0: Yeah, folks, right there, man. Youth Music Express on your lovely station, Kofifi FM 97.2. Coming through with the exclusives. You understand, man? It's been absolutely awesome being with you today.
1: I think I remember what that nigga told me.
0: What did he tell you?
1: He taught me to be ruthless.
0: Okay. In what sense?
1: In every sense of the word.
0: Okay.
1: Yeah.
0: Why?
1: Because as a man, you need to have some sort of ruthlessness to your demeanor.
0: Yeah. You got to be dangerous.
1: Yeah, in a way. Like, you just got to have some
2: dangerous and ruthless are two different things.
0: Man, I think ruthless people are dangerous.
1: Yeah, ruthless people are dangerous, really dangerous. You don't think a ruthless person is dangerous?
0: No. That's crazy.
2: I don't.
1: But yeah, I think that's what he taught me.
0: Yeah. All right. That's
1: it. Because I think he did it to me so much that I was like, I'm going to do this to everybody else.
0: It's safe to say we're giving him some credit. Is it safe to say we're giving him some credit?
1: Hey, Dad, this your credit. This the only one you got. So, you know, use it well. Use it well, bruh.
0: Hey, man. Hey. It's been absolutely awesome. Yep. Sir November, you got anything to say before we dip?
2: Nah.
0: All right.
2: You sure? Yeah. Just remind y'all, I'm the flyest fat nigga in the country. That's all. Yeah,
0: oh, this guy was rage baiting people online.
1: All the time, bro. I don't know what.
0: Like, I'm the flyest fat guy in the country. All the fat people came up like, no, nigga. No, it's me.
2: Hey, man, they don't stand a chance, bro.
0: I saw that. One guy who was like, yo, I should make my account public so you guys can see I'm the flyest one. Like, what the hell?
2: Everybody competing to me, though. The flyest.
1: You rage baited everybody, dog. Everybody was rage baited.
0: Yeah, I know. No. Perfect, man. On that note, we are out of the building. Youth Music Express. I'm your host, Azzy the Lost, in studio with me, Sir November and Billion. We are going to be back with you guys next week, same time, same place, 12 to 3, right here on Kofifi FM 97.2, where it all began. Have a lovely weekend, guys.

Well, good afternoon. Good afternoon for those that are just joining us for the first time on the Silver Streak Show with your host, Lady Estrid, coming live crossing from our Cresta studios. It is 10 minutes past 3 this afternoon, and I'm going to give you some good classic old-fashioned music. So stay tuned to the best place to be at this time of the afternoon. If it is that you are tuned in for the first time, this is where we do complete vintage, a bit of modern, and a bit of what the listener wants. So I've got some jive coming up a little bit later, as well as some listener's choice. So you would need to stay tuned. We'll do our special greetings to all of those that are tuned in at this time of the afternoon. You are tuned in to the best station of the nation, 97.2, where it all began. Please engage with me on 079-468-5183. That is 079-468-5183. So that we can engage, so that I can do special greetings out there in case I miss anybody. Please stay tuned for good music with me. I'm going to give you a bit of Etta James. We entered in with Peaches and Herbs, I Love How You Love Me, followed by The Flamingos, I Only Have Eyes For You, and then I'm going to give you some Etta James as well.

You are tuned in to Silver Streaks, where timeless classics meet timeless stories. Well, once again, good afternoon. For those that have just tuned in, you here with Lady Astrid. Another beautiful Saturday, the 3rd of October, 2026. Special shout-outs, Uncle Ruben, Auntie Marge, Sylvia, Mo, Vern, George, and to so many others, as well as to Mark. Mark drove me to the station this afternoon. Thank you so much, Mark. What a coincidence. As I got into my drive pad, he actually was the one that picked me up. So thank you so much, Mark. It was awesome touching base and seeing old friends from back in the day. So yeah, without any further delay, we've got Bobby Vinton that's coming up. I'm going to give you some Blue Velvet, along with Bruce Channell, Hi Baby. And then, of course, I want to throw this one in. That is by Cliff Richards, The Young Ones. And then, of course, you need to get your driving shoes on, because that is exactly what we will do. From my last show, I only had like 3 requests on the listener's choice. I have embedded it in today's session and music indent for you. So yeah, please stay tuned to the best station out there. Please engage with me on 079-468-5183. This is Coffee 97.2, where it all began. Please enjoy Bobby Vinton. Sing along. Get your lyrics out. I'm not going to say it's time for the lyrics. Whatever we play, you just need to know. You need to get it out and you need to sing along.

0: So somebody's asking me if I'm alone in the studio. Yes, I am. Today I'm alone in the studio. So yeah, what do we do in the studio was one of the questions. We upload the music, we engage our listeners, and then we ensure that we give you good music only on the station where it all began. Engage with me on 079-468-5183. Well, I gave you Hey There Lonely Girl by Eddie Holman. Prior to that, I also gave you Jimmy Rufin, What Becomes of a Broken Heart. So somebody told me this week I'm deep. Yes, I can be extremely deep. It depends. It depends who one is deep with. So I've got some nice music lined up this afternoon. We're going to do a bit of jive, but I'm just giving you some slow jams this afternoon with myself, Lady Astrid. So if this is the first time that you're tuned in, at this time of the afternoon, we do vintage music from your 1945s up to mid-70s. Please listen out for your song if it is that you have requested a song, and then I will give that. The song is probably in between everything else. So yeah, I'm not doing a lot of talking this afternoon. Just a couple of more shout-outs. A special shout-out to Shelton and Ariel, the ones that we always greet all the way live streaming from the United States of America. Well, guess what? They're actually in South Africa. They will definitely feature on one of our shows this upcoming week or even next week. So yeah, please stay tuned. Shelton Banks is also a musician, plays his own music and makes beautiful music out there. So yeah, let's see who we've got on here. Auntie March, you've been awfully quiet, ma'am. I'm not too sure if the kids have not tuned on the radio for me. And that Allison, so I don't know if this is Allison, male or female, but hi there, Allison. Thank you for tuning in this time of the afternoon. Thank you that you are enjoying the music with me. And I will give you some more good music. I'm going to give you Black Ivory right now. You mean everything to me.
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are no silence today, just me enjoying the good music that I'm playing on 97.2, where it all began with you and I. So, without any further delay, I'm going to give you a lot of Motown directly after this. I just thought, you know what, this is a new month, a month of October, wow. For some of us who will be celebrating our birthdays, we know once you celebrate your birthday, then it's Christmas. So yeah, so to all the October babies, the queens, the kings out there, happy birthday. Happy birthday if you celebrated yesterday and today, which marks the third day of October 2026. We've listened to the Shirelles, dedicated to the one I love, Campbell Joe, Let Me Love You Right, and also Cole Calton, Everlasting Life prior to that. I'm going to give you some Kylie Minogue, Tears on My Pillow. And also, what about a little bit of Mr. Sandman? I think we haven't played that one in a while. So, yeah, such a beautiful day today. And for those that are just tuned in at this time of the afternoon, hello, everyone. I'm by myself today, in fact, and I'm just enjoying some quiet time with some of y'all that are engaging on 0794685183 with me. Not much saying today, and yes, Sylvia, also to you out there, my dear friend, and also to Vern and Louche. Thank you, beautiful ladies, my friends, my queens, that supports me. This is Coffee for FM 97.2, where it all began. Please stay tuned to the best show out here, where it all began for some of us. I want not a song that we owe, and it's only Peaches and Hurdle. Mom and Dad always used to play it on the LPs, for those that still have LPs out there. They used to play it, so yeah. Let me love and leave you, guys, just to enjoy the music with me.

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1: 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So stay tuned and enjoy die stasie van die nasie met die groot sensasie.
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0: where it all began.

And a very good evening. Welcome to it. This is Coffee Fair FM and this is DJ Extreme. It's Saturday night, 10 minutes past 8, here on Coffee Fair FM 97.2, where it all began, here to keep you company. Until 12, it's Saturday night, and that's what we do. It's 8 to 12, not 11. So you can send me as much as you like. We will plug it in and make sure it happens. Hopefully you had yourself a lekker Saturday. I certainly did. Chilled afternoon, busy morning. But that's the way it's supposed to be, and that's the way it always is. And there's nothing wrong with that. If you had one similar to that, big ups to you. If you had one of those fraught Saturdays, even bigger ups to you. Because that is how it's supposed to be, Saturday and Sunday. Fraught, yella navyak. That's important. If you can, then do it. Do not let anyone tell you, this is not the way you're supposed to spend your Saturday. Because I remember being told that many times as a young man, this is not the way you're supposed to spend your Saturday. Just get up and go. There's no rule about that. Welcome to it. This is DJ Extreme here to help you make it through until 12. 083-303-2794 is the number in the studio where you can hook up with me and tell me via WhatsApp, precis, what exactly you want me to play tonight, because you're feeling like you want to skit, you want to go out to the club, you're feeling melancholy, you just, whatever, just send it to me. We play, we create like a mix, create like a vibe, and then we go it in there, and then you can say to your friends, can you see? Die? Die wat je nou hoor is mijne. I speel my music. Tell all your friends, tell them if they want their music on the station, they must send me a request to 083-303-2794. And that is all what you must do. Stir net the World Cup, send it. TJ, can you for me dispel us, please? That's all. You don't have to tell me anything else. We don't want to know what you cooked today, where you went, what kind of ginger beer were you drinking, if it was cream soda. We don't want to know any of that. If you want to share, that's all right. But we're not saying that that's a prerequisite in terms of ons moet die informatie kry. Now, send your bank card and PIN number details. That will be great. Dan, die is wonderlijk as jy voel. Dis belangrijk. Steer it once. If you think we need it, we can share it on air. Let's start by saying good evening to Mrs. Extreme, DJ Kelso, DJ Kylo, Shastri and Stevie Potato. Goeienaand. Good evening to Greg. Ons hoop Greg is hier so. They haven't kidnapped him again. Sent us sort of like a fake message for ransom. Good evening. Goeiemiddag aan oom Brood, Auntie Ingrid. Ook baie stil, dis die Auntie Ingrid. Sy praat nie met ons nie. We must have done something wrong, or maybe there's a bad smell in the studio. Auntie Ingrid is hier daar. Good evening to Janice. Hello to Trish. Ida out in Corrie. Ida's checked in already. Good evening to the Fafi Queen. Renee and Corrie. Goeienaand, Dr. and Mrs. Scheffner. Good evening. Hello to Amanda, Camry, Patrick and Shella. Good evening to Mandy B. and Van Reinstorp. Hello to Elaine, Belinda, Sharon in Roodepoort, Fred the Fireman in Roodepoort. Goeienaand, mensen. Good evening to Charmaine, Cello, Lyle and Lemise. Bishop, goeienaand. Hello to Connie and Neville. They're not here on the show tonight. She sent a message saying, we are not in tonight, we are out, and we wish them safety and tons of fun wherever they are. Goeiemiddag aan Hamilton in North Carolina. We haven't heard from him in years. Good evening to Angel M. She's here in the studio with me already. Mm-hmm. Hello to Stacy, boy in Elverstraat. Good evening to Clyde, Helene, Nazia. Goeiemiddag, or goeienaand. Hello to Auntie Mary LaRue, Josh, Bernie, Pepe, and Adam in Bergbron. Goeienaand, mensen. Hello to Robin. Out in Munich, Bianca out in Bergbron, I assume. I take it somewhere here, close by. Hmm? Good evening to the Teddy Bear. Mr. and Mrs. Bailey, goeienaand. Hello to Heather, Durrell, Lazayne, Kian and Nia Fortein. Aline, Elena, Aiden and Aviana, good evening. If Elena could just send us an update as to how Aline is doing, that would be great, because she said she wasn't going to be in tonight, or maybe she's back. We're not sure. We would like to know and get an update from the family. 083-303-2794 is the number in the studio where you can tell me precisely what it is ons moet doen. As you will skit vanant, by all means, let me know. We'll hook it up for you. Something similar to this, not a problem. Get the

17 degrees in Johannesburg, dropping to low of 8 overnight. 19 in Columbus, dropping to low of 9. 25 in North Carolina, dropping to low of 18. And currently heavy rain. 18 in Munich, dropping to low of 15. 20 in Port Shepstone, dropping to low of 13. 22 in Van Rijnsdorp, dropping to low of 11 overnight. And that is where Mandy B is. We're hoping to hear from her tonight. And maybe with a request or two, or just a song in her heart, that will be great. 083-303-2794 is the number in the studio. We're going to get to some Lang Arm and the reason why after this. You stay tuned. I'm going to do the selections tonight.

Dr. Victor with a bit of a reggae vibe in his track. That's a new one. She drives me crazy. Sounding absolutely sensational. Now, as I was saying, that there's some sad news coming through from our Lang Arm fraternity, and that is one of the band members of the Raiders passing away during the week. That is Danny Harris. He was the lead guitarist of the Raiders, and I thought it's only appropriate, considering it's Saturday night, we can also do something along the lines for the Raiders in memory of Danny Harris. And you can hear some of his work in these tracks. Lead guitarist, may his soul rest in peace. And also, more importantly, thank you for the music.

there appears to be a little bit of discord out there in Columbus, Ohio. Brood sê, "Eish, vrede is nie iets wat julle vandag deel nie. No peace." Don't. Kyk, let's be honest. Let's just put the facts on the table. This show never, ever propagates violence. Never. We only propagate when you are out of hand. Then you must get the back of a hand. Or you don't convey messages properly. Dan moet jy gestraf word. And when we ask you, where is someone? And you keep telling us, hy die mens is nie hier nie, hulle is in die straat, hulle loop rond en shopping doen en al die type dinge. Then there's nothing we can do but just state the facts.

supremely delightful, is all I can say. I can listen to this kind of music for hours on end, and I've got a whole stash of it ready to unfold tonight. Messages coming in. Ombrot is back. He says, Ek sal werk op my communication skills en oordra van informatie. You see, that's all we want. That is all we want, for everybody to learn something new, enhance a skill, be educated about different music, learn different types of music. But just at the end of the evening, there has to be some kind of improvement. And now we've achieved that. Our job here is done. Raquel says, good evening, DJ Extreme family and Junction family. Hope you all had an awesome day. Certainly, Raquel, certainly. We're hoping the very same for you. Angel M is in the house, she says. A lovely evening to you, DJ Extreme, and all tuned in. Please may I request these tracks. Don't Ask My Neighbors, The Temptations, Fantasy Real, Phil Ferran, Emotions, Samantha Song, Make Me Real, Extended Remix. Brothers and sisters, it's time for Funky House. And DJ Dragon Mashup Mix, Touch Me Softly versus Love for Love. Thank you lots. Yes, I like it. I like it a lot, Angel. You just stick around there. I'll sort all of these out. Ida says, good evening, DJ Extreme. And all the Coffee View listeners, Ida from Cory, no request. We'll just be listening to the music that is in order. All in order. Heather says, good evening. Hello, Heather. And the entire 14 clan. Heather represents the entire clan. And never, never, ever do we hear from the rest of them. I want to know why, Heather. Waarom? Wat gaan aan daar? Laat weet ons, alsjeblieft.

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083-303-2794. That's the number in the studio where you can hook up with me and let me know precisely what it is you think I should be playing for you. Nie vir die hele wereld, for you. Here on the Extreme Junction. DJ Stella. DJ Stella werk nie vanaand nie. She's chilling at home. And that is sensational. Say, say, DJ Extreme. Me and my son are listening to you, sir. Schooling my 13-year-old. Thank you. As a plaisir. Good evening to AJ. He's joined us. And this is his first time listening, tuning into the show. Welcome to AJ. He's listening there, sitting with his mom at home. Nothing wrong with that. Absolutely nothing wrong. And I think because he's chilling with his mom on a Saturday night, let's give him some of this. And that is for EJ. Let's continue with the music. This is the Extreme Junction. And Janice also says, evening, sir. Evening, all. Signing the register. Mark me present.

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Messages coming in on 083-303-2794. Just looking at the calendar, I see schools go back on Tuesday the 6th. Beginning of term 4. Last weekend for patio, ne? Mm. Chanel says, good evening. How are you doing? Chanel, I'm doing very well, thank you. And how are you doing? Aren't you supposed to be at a gig tonight, Chanel? Wat gaan aan? Mandy B say work. Good evening, DJ Extreme and Junction family. Hello, Mandy B out there in Van Rijnstorp. Mandy B, any requests? No requests? Wat gaan aan? Shala Siso say good evening, DJ, mommy, and all the Coffee View listeners. Love you, mommy. Enjoy the evening, everyone. Please play Diana Ross, It's My House. Thanks so much, DJ. And then she said, lekker, lekker, lekker. What was she saying lekker for? She and mommy were busy dancing to, guess what? The Lang Arm Triple Play.

The Temptations with Don't Ask My Neighbors, taken from the track from the album Back to Front. That was requested by Angel M. Welcome back. This is the Extreme Junction, and this is DJ Extreme's 24 minutes past 9. Saturday night, we're hanging out, chilling, relaxing, and just playing all of your favorites as you request them. Charmaine, Cello, Lyle, and Lemise van Noordgezag. Hulle is hier in die kamer. Hulle sê, good evening, DJ Extreme. Mrs. Extreme, team, and the rest of the Kofifi family, please play for us. Don't Stop Till You Get Enough, and Beat It. And Billie Jean, Michael Jackson. Ek like it, some of you. I'll add one more to that. How about that? Jelle bly uitgeskakel, I'll add my favorite to that too. Trevor says, good evening, DJ Extreme and Mrs. Extreme. Greetings from a very hot Limpopo. Trevor, stop it. We are not having very hot weather here in Johannesburg. We've got sunshine, but it's cold in the shade. You're in the house, it's a bit cold. You're outside, it's too hot. You get that kind of weather, so please stop that. He says, please add the songs to our playlist. The late Andre van der Merwe, a special of mine from Kimberley. May his soul rest in peace. Artist Andre van der Merwe, Kukurukuku, Jerusalem, long arm style. I hope Kimberley listeners are tuned in tonight. Thank you so much. Trevor, have you asked your Kimberley fans and friends to tune in? Have you sent them the link, Trevor? That's the way you get them to listen. Renee say, really? Soul food, waiting patiently for your selection. Coming up shortly, Renee. Moet nou nie gaan slaap nie. You just need to stick around here. Yeah? I'll sort it out. Deirdre Nikes is grieving. Mr. Extreme and team and the Coffee Philanders, enjoy the evening and stay safe. And the very same to you, Deirdre Nike. You take it easy. I'll do the music. You just sit at home. Chill. There's no need to go out. Do what DJ Stella's doing. Educating. Schooling her son. No, not schoolwork. Yes, holidays, no. Schooling her son on R&B music and some of the crossover music that we play here on the show. Hopefully, he's getting himself a music education.

Welcome back. This is the Extreme Junction and this is Extreme, helping you make it through until 12 a.m. So, EJ, if you feel like hanging out till 12, this is the place to be on a Saturday night. Muniwari, man. Muniwari. DJ Stella says, okay, because this is a safe space. Nothing is going to go wrong here. Send me a request if you've got something in mind that you'd like to listen to. Obviously, in line with what we do. So, dank moeda aan EJ. And then send me that request. There's a work from Bolter. She said, DJ Extreme. Hi, and team, I'm in the class listening. Sorry, I was a bit late, man. Please play Long Hot Summer's Night by Cool and the Gang. Okay, Des. Okay. Ik sien Bolter se mense sterk hier in die kantoor vanaand. Saam met my hier in die atelier. I like it. I like it a lot. Shella says, that's right, DJ. That's right. Enjoying the music all the way. Smak it stuck in. I'm going to say Stella. Shella. Smak it stuck in. Is mommy dancing with us tonight or what's happening? You need to find out, is mommy dancing or did mommy dance with the long arm? Because there could be one or two more coming through shortly as per Trevor's request. There's a double play long arm coming up. So mom better find a partner quickly or get that mop or broom out there and start to get the vibe and the hips.

one quarter of a four. Play Michael Jackson. Dan, we're going to get to the rest of it shortly. Trish says, good evening, TJ Extreme and the team. No request as yet. I'm listening in. Let's hear to what extreme you will go tonight. Thanking you in advance. Trish, that's all okay. That's just fine. You stick around and I will sort it out. And if you feel, after listening to some of the music, a GoFundMe, and I'd like to add to it, then please feel free to do so. You know the drill. Greg says, Nance, mister, I must just check this message because sometimes people get kidnapped and then fake messages come through. So let's just check if this one is the authentic Greg. Nance, mister, and Junction family, apologies for the late check-in. Mnr. Kindly play Let Me Be by House Vector and After the Dance by Leora Twani. By a donkey, Greg in Florida. You see, that klinkt nou bikkie meer soos die rechte Greg. Let's continue. I just thought we'll do an interruption here to find out if the real Greg is back in the house.

7 minutes past 10 here on the Extreme Junction. This is DJ Extreme. It's Saturday night. We're doing what we do best, and that is Party Up a Storm. Michael Jackson, Foreplay, Thriller, coming up.

My favorite part to that track, Mr. Vincent Price, the late Vincent Price's voice at the end of Thriller, just gives me friggin' goosebumps. I said freaking goosebumps, ne, auntie? Munye, munoni bel ni. Moet ook nie die pastoor bel en vir hom sê, het jy gehoor wat sê, extreme. Ek het gesê, freaking goosebumps. Dis wat ek kry. It gives me chills. As ek iets teken. 083-303-2794 is the number in the studio where you can hook up with me and let me know precisely what it is that you think we should be playing on this lekker skit Saturday. We've got people listening in Durban, KZN. We think we've got Strini and Lola tuning in, and we'd like to thank them for taking the opportunity to join us here on the Extreme Junction, all the way from Clara State out there in KZN. This one goes out to both of them. Look, let's call a spade a spade. Sometimes you have couples that can dance together, and then you have couples where only one side of the partnership can dance. We're not mentioning any names, but we'd like to dedicate this track. I'd like to dedicate this track to Strini and Lola.

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the late Mr. André van der Merwe out of Kimberley, giving Jerusalem a long arm vibe to it. Paya lekker. Thank you, Trevor, for that. And yes, one of Trevor's close friends passed on. May his soul rest in peace. The music will live on forever and ever, as you can hear that Salni Oponi, Charmaine Cello, and Lyle and Lemises. Thank you for playing our M. Jackson songs, Ek hoop julle het geniet, and we added one more to it just for funsies. So as DJ Kelso shall say, for funsies, we just added one more. Let's continue with the music. 29 minutes past 10 here on the Extreme Junction. And yes, we're running a little late. There's lots and lots of music to get through still, hoping that you're there enjoying the music, chilling, and also, most importantly, dancing with me as I dance here in the studio. I expect the very same out of everybody back home. None of us sitting there under the duvet say, ah, speaky coat, my regisseur, my jippe. Ek wil nie nou hoor nie, hoor.

12 minutes to 11 here on the Extreme Junction. This is DJ Extreme. Dez says, thank you for my song. Lol. Eket anislap gerak. Ah, what's the point, Dez? Dez, wat gaan aan daar, Bulte? Hoe kan jylle anislap raak nadat jylle versoeken ingestuur het? Wat gaan aan? Let's continue with the music. I'm sure Angel M is saying, I'm waiting. Here's my track coming up. Brothers and sisters, make me real. Extended mix.

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2: 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Where it

soulful, beautiful music. That's what it is. And that's the kind of music I like. Well, four of my favorites are coming up shortly. But before we get there, let's get through some of the messages. Angel M says, I've been very busy, but I'm enjoying the music. Thanks. I'm hoping that the music has kept you going and kept you company. Charmaine Cello and Lyle says, Snealani, as Des. Des, thank you for the show me love. Ish, Exo said, Omlat Yellow gig postponed us. I, yeah. Feel the same way, Des. Ek fully seller, which ain't warini, but we look out for a new date and see if availability allows, and then we will be there to skit Swiss Poplan. But you stick around. We still got 50 minutes left. 10 minutes past 11 here on the Extreme Junction. This is DJ Extreme, keeping you company on a Saturday night until 12.

shift to abundance. I'm looking in the mirror, and I gotta be honest. I look so freaking beautiful today.

18 minutes to 12 here on Extreme Junction, and this is DJ Extreme. Those are my favorite skit tracks. I discovered them recently, some of them a little longer than recent, but the others recently. And yes, some of it is AI generated. I know. The problem is, when the music sounds so lekker and so deep and soulful, regardless of where it comes from, it's just lekker music. And some of it, most of it, like a skit music. The only problem I have with that, it's on my playlist. And when you're in the gym and you're listening to like a chill music and you're doing what you need to do, circuit training, and then you get on the track, and then these tracks come on, and you're about to finish, and then you can't because the vibe, the music has got you, you know where, and then you have to continue. And that is just super lekker. And then you find me running on the treadmill or on the stepper with a broad smile on my face, knowing full well this is going to have to finish. I'm not stopping. And that is so lekker. I'm hoping that there's still people awake and, you know, busy jiving with me, enjoying the music, because there's a couple of slow jams coming through. Ombrot says, "Kan ek so lekker jive? Thanks." He also says, "The salsa vibe is hundreds." He has another statement that he's made that I think is inappropriate, and hence why he's going to be dropped deep, deep in the dwang again. He says, "Ek dink ons deserve nog so 1 hour, asseblief." Is jy van jou trolley af, Ombrot? It's already 17 minutes to 12 here in South Africa. We know it's midday there by you, afternoon. So you want to chill and relax on a Sunday afternoon or Saturday afternoon. Ek's nie seker wat dag is dit daar vir jou. Saturday. Jy kan nie nou wil nog 'n uur kry. 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Bly ingeskakel. We've got Terry Pendergrass and we've got a lekker UB40 track coming through before we end the night.

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2: where it all began.

Tom Brot seems to think sleep is overrated. He said maybe so a playlist van so 30 treffers om die aand uit te sien. Ja, nee, oké. How about nee, Ombrot? Nee. Angel M is here. She says goodnight to you, DJ Extreme. And all tuned in, thanks for playing all my tracks. Sleep well and enjoy a beautiful Sunday night. Night. And you too, Angel M. Thanks for hanging out with me until 12. Greg say, well, thank you for 2 hours I shared with you, sir, and Junction family. Awesomeness, once again. Sleep well. Remain blessed, safe, healthy, happy, warm, patient, responsible, and kind. Enjoy a relaxing Sunday. Night. To you too, Greg. Take it easy. I know it's month end, so there'll be work to be done. Same on our side too. Please take care. Have yourselves a beautiful Sunday, restful one. And then we catch up again on Tuesday night, same place, same time. From my family and I, we bid you all a very pleasant evening. If you're heading out,

please do so responsibly, and make sure you've got a designated driver in case you want to participate in some ginger beer or Spalletta, cream soda, you know, those things. Take care and good night.

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0: Where it all began. Slap Sushalova. Anna, where you converse?

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Dreams forbidden beats. Now the world can see where the truth of Samba leads. 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

nobody messes with the fat lady. DJ Kent on the Ultimix at 6 on 5 FM. Catch me every Friday just after 6. The Samsung Galaxy Experience Ultimix at 6. We're back with another hot Ultimix on Monday. Don't forget, tonight you can catch me out in KZN. I'm starting off at Crush Nightclub in Balito at 11. After that, Rocker Bar in...

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But I don't know about that. As many times as we've loved and we've shared love and made love, it doesn't seem to me like it's enough. It's just not enough, baby.